0: 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Everett 4 from Bedford County, status check.
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0: 23 Bedford County, status check. Shawnee 1 from Bedford County, status check. Blue Knoll 2 from Bedford County, status check.

0: 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You are unreadable. Flash Gina, still unreadable. 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
0: County. That's received 20-03.

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0: Bedford 8 from Bedford County. Negative 3. It is showing registered Anna Johnson out of Houston, Texas. This currently valid.
1: Received. Thank you. Good to meet codes.
0: 2047.

0: County, Bedford 8.
1: Bedford 8, Bedford County.
0: I have a Texas driver's license when ready.
1: Go ahead.
0: 7199431 4719 4341.
1: 49.

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1: Bedford.
0: That OLN is valid and they want some warrants.
1: Received.
0: 2050.

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0: Bedford 8 from Bedford County. Information.
1: Go ahead with it.
0: Registration's coming back to Virginia. 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Pennsylvania. Is showing valid.
1: Received.
0: 2105.

0: 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Two five seven five four zero.
1: Receive 06.

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0: That information is coming back with negative ones and warrants.
1: Chief.
0: 2108.

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1: Bedford 8, go ahead.
0: One 126 South Richard, Pennsylvania. Mike Tango Golf 178, MTG 1378, Silver Hyundai Launcher.
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1: North Thomas Street, Bedford Township. Shelter response, gunshot wound. Unit 11, 2120.

0: Bedford from Bedford County.
1: Bedford A.
0: He advised with history on this. Warning for light on August 12th.
1: Received, thank you. That codes.
0: Leave them in case 2127.

0: 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Responding.
1: Received Lightyear responding 2127. 491 North Thomas Street, Peter Township. A 9-year-old male, constantly breathing. Accidental gunshot wound by the father. State police have no.
2: Go ahead.
3: Myself and six is on South Spring Street on a yellow motorcycle plate.
2: That's received. What's the intersection of South Spring Street that you're on?
3: Main Street.
2: Received. 2128.

0: Bedford is deemed secure.
1: There's the father on scene. He was accidental discharge. He, all weapons are away, locked in the safe.
2: I do have him in line.
0: Three safe.

0: Well, he is. So there's no city he can't breathe.
1: Can you repeat, County?
0: He cannot breathe at this time.
1: Greasy. If your medical can fly, put him in the air. Go for the hospital.
0: For free.
2: For poor.
3: Everett 4, Bedford County.
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0: Ricky 11, you just want to see.
2: County Everett 4.
3: Everett 4, Everett County.
2: I have a name and date of birth when ready.
3: Go ahead.
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0: 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Citation speed.
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0: Are you secure for information?
1: Yeah, go ahead.
0: We are showing that OLN, perhaps suspended.

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1: Everett 6, Venter County.
0: Just to confirm, one RN on two warrants, really just there too.
1: Stand by. All of our information may not have come back.

0: number 6 from Vector County.
1: 6, go ahead.
0: Did no information come back? We're saying it's an AOPC warrant. You're stating you're seeing a second warrant.

0: County, Medic 11.
1: Medic 11.
0: Do you have a helicopter?
1: Affirmative, just got a stat base that's been doing around TV.
0: 3-2.

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1: Over 6, Spencer County.
0: Can you copy a VIN and run it, please?
1: Go ahead with.
0: Via Hotel 2, Papa Charlie 0201, Bravo Mike 006153.
1: Received Juliet Hotel 2, Papa Charlie 0201, Bravo Mike 006153.

0: 6 from Bedford County.
1: 6, go ahead.
0: We're showing that van coming back to 1981 Honda GLA.
1: Six coffees. Is it registered to a guy right now? Negative one stolen.
0: Negative.

0: Do you have us on any calls or stops?
1: Affirmative, I'm still showing the 126 South Street open. I will prove that you are cleared.
0: Yeah, we called clear out. Probably these radios again.
1: My apologies. 142.
2: Everett 6, Bedford.
1: Everett 6, Bedford County.
2: We have idle on this individual through Fields. Can you contact LaSalle's for the bike then, please? I know we're right beside Martine's.
1: Percy, 2142.
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0: Albert 6 from Bedford County.
1: 6, good.
0: Full House has been contacted. They'll be en route.
1: Coffee, thank you.

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1: That's received. 1102 and 1105, arriving Bedford, 146.
2: Mackie, go up to the park.
0: Jay said to come here.
2: Oh,

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0: 6 from Beaufort County, status check.
2: 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It was like...
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0: 8. 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
1: Bedford
0: 8. Status check good. 2200.
2: County from Bedford 3.
0: Bedford 3. Bedford 3, Bedford County.
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0: We will be clear of that.
1: Received, sir, 2207.
0: Citations to be filed.
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You're due for a Delta response. 14333 Lincoln Highway, West Providence Township. Breathing problems.

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1: Racing Medic 1203, you're 2235, 1333 Lincoln Highway, Proudest Township. This 4-year-old male, conscious, alert, breathing. City is weak, oriented, shortness of breath. It's been going on for a few days. 14333 Lincoln Highway, Proudest Township.

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1: 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MS 5012.

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0: 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MS 5012 on a gray Jeep.
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1: 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Clearing sound warning for headlight. 22.

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2: County Road 5 responding.
1: 05, you're responding at 2254, 251 North Third Street, Bedford Borough, for a 15-year female seizures.
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0: 2300, status check good.
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0: 32 tankers.
1: Tanker 32 responding, 155 from Dallas Road, Snake Spring Township, for an outside investigation, possible structure fire. Caller was no longer in the area when she called us. She stated that she thought she'd seen a mobile home on fire in the area of 155 Mount Dallas Road, but she could not confirm that it was a structure fire. Goodbye, officer.

0: several sex classes.
1: Number 6, Spencer County.
0: He advised the fire department when they turn on out the mobile home on the left. Looks like they're outside.
1: Received. 328.

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0: Air 32, be responding, driver only.
1: Received. Responding, 155 Mount Dallas Road, Snake Spring Township. Outside investigation. Be advised, we did also have Everett 6 confirm. It does appear as though somebody's burning behind the trailer.
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5 to assist. Robertsdale, 17-7 box, for an MVC with no entrapment, area of 7000 New Granada Highway, Wood Township.

near due. We're at MVC in the area of 7000 near Goneta Highway, Wood Township. Unit 15, near due. MVC in the area of 7000 near Goneta Highway, Wood Township.

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0: Responding, switching to Huntington County.
1: Steve, you're responding at 7000, you're responding at 0542, 7000 New Granada Highway.

crew is still needed. We're an MVC, area 7000, near Grenada Highway, Wood Township.

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1: 16, this is your final page for an MVC. Area 7000 New Grenada Highway, Wichita. This is your final page.
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You're due for a Delta response. 11602 Clear Ridge Road, West Providence Township. Unconscious patient.

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1: HC-03, responding, 659. 1160, Ridgewood, West Providence Township. 85-year-old female, not alert and breathing. Daughter reporting she's in investigation. Daughter is not on scene. 1602, Clear Ridge Road, West Providence Township.

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0: I have one aboard T-transport location to the courthouse, starting mileage 735. Also, County, be advised, make one more stop when I'm ready.
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0: It's going to be 1555 Valley Road show.
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0: 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That's 10. Arrived, ending 744.
1: 803.
0: County S-10, you can one additional mail aboard transport from this location to the courthouse. Starting will be the same.
1: Received 804.

0: 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S10. Arrived ending mileage 77. You can show me.
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1: Responding to the call on 134 AZB Lane, Southampton Town. To be a 60-year-old male, he is conscious, slightly disoriented, having difficulty breathing, having bilateral lower extremity swelling, unable to move out of the bed. That's right.

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box 37T eastbound at the 139 over 5 eastbound Pennsylvania Turnpike for a tractor and trailer rollover.

7T at the 139 over 5 eastbound Pennsylvania Turnpike for a tractor and trailer rollover. 855 for your special unit, Unit 11 for a full crew, company 37, you're due.

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1: Medic 1105, you're responding, 950. 139 over 5E, Pennsylvania Turnpike. Tractor and trailer rollover, male was out of the truck, limping. Truck was blocking the right lane. Unknown fluids due to the grass. He's County Ops 1. Fire.
2: 378,
1: we acknowledge. 38, you acknowledge 19, correct, 15.
2: County, is there any entrapment or anything?
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2: Received Ginger 37. We'll show you en route at 1139 over 5 eastbound Pennsylvania Turnpike. Going to have a tractor trailer rolled over in the right lane. Unknown of any fluids due to the gas. Do have a male that's out limping. We're going to be on 1-1.

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1: Received 11-0-2 responding 940. This is your third party. Address is 347 West Pitt Street. State is his mother in her 60s. She's conscious, alert, and breathing with coughing, blood, and blood clots. His aunt should also be on scene. We're requesting Altoona.

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0: 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I have the patch set up. My medic out of 500 is in route 054.
1: Receive Somerset. 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Information is going to be 188 Glade Pike and Juniata Town. For an 84-year-old female, she is conscious and breathing to her normal. Husband stated she slipped on the bathroom floor. She did hit her head in the sink. He's unable to get her off the floor.
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0: 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Sir, do you have the closest exit intersection on Club Road?
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0: 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I repeat, 844 November 8th.
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1: From S3, are you calling?
0: Negative, sir. I'm calling S3.

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0: I'm here too.
1: I don't know,
0: Купила.
1: Appreciate it. Yeah.

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1: Blue Knob 2.
0: Can you run a vehicle registration for me?
1: Go ahead, sir.
0: Okay, Pennsylvania registration. Blue Yankee Juliet 5370.
1: Received 1230.
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0: Blue Dom 2, that's like back. Jonathan and Remington deal. Back on a Dodge. Expires January of 2027.
1: Appreciate it, thank you.
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0: 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That's where he is here.
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Charlie response. Unit 21, Charlie response, 56, correction, 576 Middle Ridge Road, South Woodbury Township, for composition.

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1: You're responding. 576 Middle Ridge Road, Woodbury Township, 75-year-old male. Having a seat, is not conscious. He is awake as of right now.
0: 1338.
1: We were trying to get him on the floor to help with breathing.
0: Race is determined. You said 75 or 35?
1: He is 75. The numerics are 576.

0: 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We're all clear.
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1: Saxton.
0: So there be a name and number in the CAD for a recall?
1: CAD for a recall.

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0: One patient, one passenger on board, bound to Altoona. We're going back to Blair. Have a good day.
1: 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Thanks. You as well. 1412.

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0: 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Tennessee. 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
1: Tennessee, what's your location?
0: I'm with S-16. 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
1: 3-2, go ahead with that.
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0: 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S. My an S16 will be 2121 Road in Shellsburg when it's
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0: clear to place of Unit 11, Charlie, response. Unit 12, you're due, Charlie, response. 136 Donahue Manor Road, Bedford Post, acute first stroke patient.
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12-03, route 1508, address 36 Donovan Manor Road. 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Oh. You have a 90-year-old female, not normal breathing, does have clear evidence of symptoms start time, 12 hours, left this week, facial droop, difficulty swallowing, difficulty communicating, general weakness. 36 Donovan Manor Road, 124, bro.

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0: Kelly, S10. S10. My cell S6 will be eastbound on West Pitt Street, south of Thomas Street. One vehicle in the disabled. It's going to be a Nissan. Plate is November Delta Papa 4407. County line numbers are going to be 2 and 7.
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S10, that plate comes back displayed 2007 Nissan, expires 2/2027, registered to a Deborah Dawn, 8247 Hindman Road, Buffalo Mills, P. Negative SNR, negative NIC. Received. Green. 1520.

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2: 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Everett Methodist Church for convulsions.

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1: S-10.
0: Vehicle in the roadway?
1: Negative. 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Also has a cracked windshield. County, and do you get EMS rolling?

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0: County, 11
1: at 2, you're in route 1829. Address is 21 East Main Street, Everett. You have a 4-year-old male with an absent seizure. They were unsure whether to give his seizure medicine. He come out of it as we're wrapping up the call. Not diabetic, does have epilepsy. 4-year-old.
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1: 10, dispatched. I got you dispatched. It's coming out of Cumberland Valley. It's a volunteer crew if they go in route.
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0: 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You are en route. 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
0: There's some last shows responding down there.
1: Four-year-old male, correction, address 21 East Main Street, Ebenezer Methodist. You have a four-year-old male, conscious, slurred breathing, male, had a focal, correction, absent seizure, does have a history of epilepsy. They did not administer his medicine before he came out of it.
2: Just looking for ones and warrants.
1: 1532.
3: County Bedford 5, you started a tow truck to this location as well.

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1: Bedford Foss.
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0: Bedford 5 from Bedford County, have that info when you're ready.
1: County Bedford, go ahead and send it.
0: Hello, coming back to a Deborah Yawn. Driver's license expires 2021. Negative SNR, negative NCIC, showing that he does have a concealed carry.
1: Thank you.
0: You're welcome, 1534.

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1: 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You're going to be assisting the Sheriff's Department and Bedford Borough PD on the scene with a female.
0: Okay, we're in that area, and we haven't seen anything. 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
0: Is there an EMS calling for?
1: Fiber 5. I apologize about that. It's going to be United Methodist Church, 221 East Main, 1105, should be en route. 4-year-old with seizures. He is alert now.
0: You see? I'll be en route.
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0: Sir, we originally had 1102 en route. They had to divert. Now 1105 is en route. They might have an extended ETA.
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1: We'll be in service. His parents have already been here and gone.
0: 3-15-42.
2: Got it, Maverick.
0: Maverick.
2: That ain't.
0: 15-42.

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1: Yeah.
0: 46.

you're due. Charlie responds. Unit 11, you're due. Charlie responds. 3961, business 220. For a sick person.

0: 05.
1: Responding. 1-05, you're now 51. Address is 361 Business 220, room 23. You have an 84-year-old male, conscious, not alert, breathing. Triple A's on scene reporting patient is delirious, incoherent, and hallucinating. Does have an unsteady gait. Patient did mention neck pain when asked about, or correction, patient mentioned the neck surgery, asked about neck pain, but did not confirm.

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2: 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Well, I'm engineer 5. 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
2: Patrick, Mullum, Engineer 5. This can be the bridge back on roller rink.
0: This is going to be the apartments connected to the skating rink next to Battery Boys.

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1: S4.
0: Department 10 will be 7 with the exception of 2, 6, and 10. Have a great
1: night. Received you as well, 1559.

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1: 36, sir. 1606.

0: Bedford PD from Bedford County.
1: Bedford 5.
0: Bedford 5, can you respond down in the area of 249 West Pitt Street, Dunkel Golf? Had a caller state she's seen an older female walking along the street barefoot. State she's very skinny. Can be a white female in her 40s with a pink shirt or dress on.
1: She's walking to a friend's house.
0: Bedford 5, you were very choppy. Sounded like wind. Did catch that she's walking to a friend's house?
1: Hey, Bedford 8, I'll call in.
2: S8, I will be 10-7. Have a good evening.
0: 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Receive Bedford 8.

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1: County S10. 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Have a good evening.
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0: 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I'll be 10-7. Good evening.
1: Appreciate you as well, 1622. Pulling off 2 from Bedford. 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
1: 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Myself back to the impound.
0: Where is he, 1632?
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1: 5.
0: We're just checking. Will you be available for Sunnyside Road?
1: Yeah, over the info.
0: 01 Sunnyside Road, Bedford Township. Fall patient. Alpha response. 6-year-old female. Getting out of her chair. Fell. Injuries. Lift assist in.
1: Okay, sir. You show 5 and route.

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0: County, but
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1: 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Bedford PD from Bedford. We're starting CPR.
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2: 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Address is 110 South Juliet Street, Bedford Borough. It's going to be Village News. He's a 72-year-old male. He was originally leaning on the bar, fell over and passed out. Does have a normal breathing rate now. To wake up towards the end of the call. 5 and 8 are on scene time. That's 110 South Juliana, Village News.

0: County Bedford. Can you relay to EMS responding? Patient had stents put in mid-February.
1: Tracy, Bedford. I'm from Bedford.
2: Go ahead.
1: PD's on scene advising. This patient had stents in February.
2: Copy.

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1: Well, it's complete. Show is clear from here. We need to respond to the next one.
0: Your discretion, sir. We have 1209 en route. The 72-year-old male. He was starting to wake up at the end of the call.
2: What's your location?
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2: Yeah, coming out of Everett, we're here at 1:30 now, so you're a lot closer to George. Do you just want to go ahead and handle?
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0: 5-5. Do we have an ETA on EMS?
1: 5-5. We have 1209 en route originally. 1105 is coming from Sunnyside.
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Steve 1901.

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